0: 3 by 2.
1: I'll be clear from the PI. Can you punch me a number for a disabled vehicle in front of 8088 State Route 34?
0: Keep it at 2E17.
2: 17.
0: Are you able to clear for a suicidal person? I couldn't copy.
2: He's lost that this car. That's your number.
3: Car told to Victory Command, Tag 5.

0: Corporal Jordan Moniker.
1: Jordan Moniker.
0: We evaluated one. I'll be in service. A3 is returning also.
1: Bruce, you'll put the Jordan units in service 2003.
2: Watch 112, Terry Coolis, you've got a car coming down that came down Maple Ave. Send him back up. Cat Pass, please.

0: Fire told Victor Command Attack 5.
1: Command on.
0: The number we have for codes is no longer good. If you're able to give me a phone call and give me a good number, that'd be great.
1: Copy that. I'll work on it.
0: Thank you.
2: What's the details on that suicidal person?
3: Took a call from a Toby Love. He's stating that his friend, 24-year-old Matt Frost, is at work at Pit Stop in Victory. He made threats to other people that he was going to kill himself tonight, no means mentioned.
2: Please, we'll be clear here momentarily. Back to
3: Rishi, thank you.

0: 2, the ambulance troop ambulance on en route.
1: Troop ambulance down for Cayuga.
0: 77-year-old female, alert oriented, times 4. Pulse rate 80 regular, SpO2 98 on room, lung sounds clear, blood pressure 120 over 70, just complaining of bowel pains and some lower abdominal.
1: Copy that, we just come by Blanchard.
0: Greasy.
2: Unified 3-2.
3: Go ahead.
2: Is the road still closed? I'm on the phone with DOT now.
3: For probably about 20, 30 more minutes.
2: Richie, thank you.

0: Clear the MVA, code 1. Fire is going to remain on the scene, keeping the road closed, and I'll be en route to the pit stop.
1: Fire 12 Victory, come in.
2: Come in, Don.
1: He answers, you'll be on the way, and your next timer, Mark.
2: Copy that. You can DC the timer, tow something off, and then we'll be out of here.
1: Reset, DC the timer. Troop ambulance out of scene, 20-09.
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0: Units respond to 113 Metal Arc Drive, taking a call from Mobile Crisis stating that a Duke subject stating that their partner is wanting to die, suicide by police.
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Q9 is last seen in the area of the drive-ins traveling eastbound. Reports of a black sedan driving recklessly. Individuals are hanging out at the sunroof.

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Hotel Alaska, Simon City Ambulance, 7401, 7401 Alaska Road, between Havens Ave and Melrose Road, for a 41-year-old man with a hemorrhage from a surgical site. Operations, key attack 4.

Fair enough. Parcel 7, fire number 2 Horan Ave, in Wagner Street and John Smith Ave, for a fire alarm showing zone 5 main smoke. Operations Team Attack 5.

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1: 5-2.
0: Respond to Harris Park, 6205 Railroad Street in Cayuga. Took an honest report that there's a white male, no shirt, in swim trunks that they're holding a female down by her neck. They're by the pavilion.
1: Fire 2, copy. En route.
0: Two to 2E50, are you tied up with 1-6 at the hospital?
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0: Central, 4th Valley, to 4th Avenue. 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
0: 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Both units will be clear, and then please place me on the phone status for the accident holder.
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0: Myself and 549 are going to be clear from the scene on 38. We'll be following the tow truck up to the PSB. Can you also relay to fire that once all law units are clear, we're good to open everything back up?
1: Receive.

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0: Receive, I have a noise complaint.
1: Go ahead.
0: Respond to the area with a waffle, 3-1-6, Bristol Ave, we've been recalled now, I'm writing a noise complaint on the Pickleball Court. Apparently there's a large party happening. Can you get a 3-5-2?
1: Copy, I'll be now.
2: 5-2.
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1: Unit there, clear from the rest.
2: 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General saying Gopher Road up. 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

5383. 8 3 8 3 8 3 8 3 8 3 8 3 8 3 8 3 8 3 8 3 8 3 8 3 8 3 8 3 8 3 8 3 8 3 8 3 8 3 8 3 8 3 8 3 8 3 8 3 8 3 8 3 8 3 8 3 8 3 8 3 8 3 8 3 8 3 8 3 8 3 8 3 8 3 8 3 8 3 8 3 8 3 8 3 8 3 8 3 8 3 8 3 8 3 8 3 8 3 8 3 8 3 8 3 8 3 8 3 8 3 8 3 8 3 8 3 8 3 8 3 8 3 8 3 8 3 8 3 8 3 8 3 8 3 8 3 8 3 8 3 8 3 8 3 8 3 8 3 8 3 8 3 8 3 8 3 8 3 8 3 8 3 8 3 8 3 8 3 8 3 8 3 8 3 8 3 8 3 8 3 8 3 8 3 8 3 8

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Channel 2, Meridian Fire. Respond to the area of Colgate Hill Road, in the area of Route 38. Reports of a tree down blocking the entire road. Advise Q to Tech 4.

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Sick person. Bartell 2, 4 County Ambulance. Respond to 148 Main Street, apartment 6. Crosses Central Street and West Cuba Street for a 52-year-old female throwing up with high blood pressure. 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
1: We're out. You said 148 was in there.
0: 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You're arriving at 419.

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1: 4 Towns, route to CMC, 1 female, hail us, 443.

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0: Fire Control, Jordan A1, we're arriving. 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
1: Receive, you're arriving. 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

Cattle fire, Ira fire, Civac ambulance, no emergency, road closures, Brown Road between Dalton Road, Ira Station Road, it's open emergency traffic only. Sprott Road between Dalton Road, Ira Station Road, open emergency traffic only. And Southern Road between Emmerich Road and 370, also open emergency traffic only. Southern Road between Emmerich Road and 370, open emergency traffic only. 708.

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You get Alpha 12, have three road closures. You get a North Patrol, Southern Road between American 370 is open to emergency traffic. And Brot Road between Dalton and Ira Station, also open to emergency traffic. You get a Central Patrol, Owasco area, 3rd Ave between Owasco and Letchworth is closed to all traffic. Repeating, 3rd Ave between Owasco and Letchworth closed to all traffic.

block of fire. Auburn City Ambulance, no emergency, road closure, 3rd Ave between Blatchworth and Wasco Road, close all traffic. 3rd Ave between Blatchworth and Wasco Road.

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0: 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I don't know.
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1: How does there

0: 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I have a welfare check request, 6154 Court Street in Cayuga. So, it's going to be for a six-month-old male, Samir, who is with his father at that location. The mom is the requester. She's stating she hasn't seen or talked to them in over a week.
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0: 771 Cuba static.
1: Seven seven one.
0: We'll be out with New York, Lincoln Adams, 7622. I'll be at South Street East Bruce.
1: 7622.

0: You get a 7th and whatever your data feed is.
1: That was it. That was it. You get the insurance is in effect, right?
0: Affirmative.

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1: 554.
0: You can code one the arrest warrant and still leave me on that attempt serve. I'm still out here waiting on another party to arrive.
1: Griffin.

0: FFR are you going to be transporting to the PSD after?
1: Can you repeat? I'm sorry.
0: Do you have to transport to the PSD after, or are you clear, after you clear that one, or are you clear of that whole thing?
1: That's up to the sun turned over to UTD.
0: Received, I have a hit run on VA in the county office building parking lot when you're done.
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0: West Genesee Street, right in front of Bosie's, going to be New York, Lincoln, William King, 6947, Blue Chevy Cruze. Five 182, can I have my complaint number?
1: Complaint number is 12156. 12156.

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I'll be over to location. 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

Central to Poplar Ridge to be a Long Hill fire. 1-875-1875 Poplar Ridge Road, cross Route 34B and Walter Corey Road for Long Moron fire. Utilize Cubitec 4.

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0: 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All units can stand down. Have Poplar is continuing.
1: 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Poplar Ridge engine continuing. All others can stand down. 1126.
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0: It's going to be Jordan Road and Geralman Road, out of New York, David Mary Young, 9701. Five, 182, go. I'm clear the court en route to 113 Troop Air follow up.
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0: I do. The DL number is 105-578-661.
1: That's showing valid to Robert Crawford.
0: Copy. I'll be clear with that.
1: All right, thank you, bye.

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0: Looking for 50. Got a burglary not in progress occurred yesterday. Springport. Responding 902 Krieger Road in Springport. 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I have a Deborah Wolf on the phone. She's stating that her sister entered the basement of the house. She's not supposed to be there and took some of her items. This happened yesterday. It's not in progress.
1: Hi, Sarah Kegel. We're on a busy status.
0: Okay.

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0: 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Are you available?
1: I'm available.
0: Copy, I'll drop you on it.
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0: Where is 2-2-0?

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1: I will rescue Simbeck Ambulance, Jordan Fly, 3419 Humphrey Road, DOA.

Park Patrol 2, Ira Rescue, Summit Ambulance, Jordan Plycar. 3419, 3419 Humphrey Road, cross Route 176 and Southern Road, 87 female, possible DOA, utilize Cuba Type 4.

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0: 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Your call, 3419 Humphrey Road, cross Route 176 and Southern Road, 87 female, possible DOA, utilize Cubitech.
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0: 10-4.

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0: Grand Avenue, Jericho, New York, King Robert 07591.
1: King Robert 07591.
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0: Giga-123, I have a criminal mischief complaint. 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
1: I copy.
0: The other party was like, oh, he had a phone.

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1: Good.
0: Try to get a possible vehicle description. Just have a white possible Ford pickup truck that RO has a permit only. I put all of his information in the state of here.
1: Copy, thank you.
2: Brandon Ellis frequents and hangs out and works with Garrett Ramaglia. If you're aware of who that is, try to get a hold of him.
1: Yeah, that tracks. I'm familiar. Thank you.

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1: Is it a white Ford?
0: Yes.
1: Where is it? That sounds like the vehicle description.

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0: Why don't you get an assist by law number, New York City Court. Drop me on it, no need for status check.
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2: Got it.
0: Y'all set, or you need a second?
2: All set for now, all guys.

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1: Go ahead.
0: Do you have an updated description of that truck?
1: It's just going to be a white pickup truck, probably 2500 style with a ladder rack. I don't have a license plate.
2: 10 to 13.
1: Go ahead.
2: You got charges on them?
1: Oh, yeah.
2: I could probably find them if you need me to.
1: Yeah, I'm just finishing up depots if you want to see if you can find them. I'll meet you wherever you find them. We'll grab them.
2: Copy.
0: 353Q, you got attachment 13.
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0: I'll be en route to 26 Seminary Ave for a follow-up.
1: In Eden Springs or Auburn?
0: Auburn.
1: Okay.

Police were rescued to an ambulance, 2291, 2291 Route 31, King Centerport, West Bruce Street Road, for a 84 female, high blood pressure, possibly a stroke as well. Operations, Q Attack 4.

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1: What?
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1: New York, Lincoln, Zebra, Charles, 4657, Blue Jaguar, gun to hit tow. Cynthia Car 3 to Cynthia Car 2.
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1: 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Two eight five, thank you. I got another New York license plate one ready.
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1: Where is this? Off of car 1, 3, right, 1557.
0: Five, 5-1 to 518.
1: You can disregard, we'll be all set.
0: Crazy.
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0: 5 3 2. 5 3. 4 3 3.
1: Car 3 on.
2: We're on Center Road now. What's our assignment when we get there?
1: Cynthia Lincoln, I'm not there yet. I'm still on my way.
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1: 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That's going to be for the Jaguar.
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0: First name, Kim, K-I-M, middle initial, A as in Adam. Last name, Mary Union, Edward Lincoln, Lincoln, Edward Robert. Date of birth, 4/9/68. That's going to be the vehicle for, or that's going to be the driver for vehicle 2.
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3: 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For a 76-year-old man, lift assist, operations keep attack for.

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0: There will be some approaching to you when they do, let them through, because they're coming down here to get a child.
1: Receive. I have a maroon van and a white Ford that need to come down. I guess the van was in the accident. It's part of them.

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1: 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He's not even there. 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
0: Copy, I'm turning on North Division now. I'm going to switch over to Auburn.
1: Copy.
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0: Crazy. 2-0.
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1: 25
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1: Take your rest.
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1: Long Hill Car 1.
0: Yes, sir. Gary's is on the scene. You can discontinue the timer. We just got some cleanup to do here and handle traffic.
1: Receive. Gary's on scene. Ceasing the timer. Assisting with traffic and cleanup. 16, 20 hours.

0: 510 to you. You need me to that burglary. I'll be in the area of Oak Creek.
1: Where is that at Oak Creek?
2: Three, five, three, two.
1: Go ahead.
0: Correction, Broken Manor.
1: Broken Manor. 253, go ahead.
2: Once we have a property loss zone, use the barracks as the address.
1: Copy.
3: 532-510. 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
1: 24.
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0: 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I have a harassment in Moravia. It sounds like it's going to be escalating into a fight.
1: 5-2-2, I'm going to be honest for a little bit.
0: Where is it? 2-817, are you going to be clearing that follow-up anytime soon?

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1: 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I have a harassment in Moravia, possibly going to be escalating into a fight.
0: I'm going to be tied up on this.
1: Freaky.
2: 492, down, clear now from here. I can start heading down to Moravia.
1: Freaky. 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Two girls and their boyfriends are trying to fight two males.

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0: Okay, we got them. 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

0: 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Are we relieved, or you want us to still sit down here?
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0: 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On Hill Rescue is clear, 1644. Glad to hear that voice again.
1: Yeah, thanks.

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0: It's going to be 370 in front of Cato High School off New York, Mary Adam, George 7809.
1: 370 in front of Cato High, Mary Adam, George 7809.

0: Two five zero Kilo. 250. Seller mileage 107885. One male in custody, transporting to Cayuga County Jail.
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0: I'll be clear. I copy the littering. Put me on phone status.
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1: Terug aan zeer.
0: You can clear us from jail and clear us from this complaint.
1: Receipt. Twist 50, I have an unwanted death in Union Springs when you're ready.
0: Go ahead.
1: It's going to be 141 Cayuga Street in Union Springs. Christopher Warner states that his aunt, Kimberly Ellers, is there refusing to leave. Negative drugs, weapons, alcohol. Orders for the car.
0: Copy and route.
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0: Respond to Wasco Fire Department for a standby for a custody exchange occurring at 6989 Wasco Road. 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

Auburn to 2, following ambulance 217, 217 Grand Ave, Auburn Plaza, on a welfare check with male, appear to be unconscious in the area of Michaels. Operations Auburn Tech 5.

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2: I'll be clear from last. You can attach me to PI. 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
1: Zero 049 Jordan Road, MBA PI.

Fire Control to Jordan Rescue, Kato Rescue, so that gave us Jordan ALS. The Jordan Road, Farley 11. Jordan Road and Farley 11. Ray, one car MVA. Possible entrapment. Operations, Q Attack 5.

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0: copy the notes on that. 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

0: Fire drill to the units responding to Jordan Road. Patient is out of the vehicle. Patient is out of the vehicle, no longer trapped, and just feeling dizzy at this point.
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0: Can you just advise medical? 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
1: Ricky's left hand injury.
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1: Respond to the area of 2727 Tezaway. Jack Allen reporting a white male wearing black sweatpants wandering around the park. 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
0: En route. 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

0: Fire Control. Jordan Monica has arrived. You have all units use caution coming from Jordan. It's just over the knoll.
1: Receive arrived, just over the knoll. Units coming from Jordan, proceed in with caution. 1817.

0: Patrick, can you back up a little bit further?
1: Also, 4744.
0: Looking for assignment. Jordan Carr 3, right? Jordan Carr 3 is arrived. Units, I've got a law. Unit that's just going south of the incident to block traffic. Carr 3, copy. Thank you.

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0: Engine, come on up past the medic car. Pulling behind the white car in the middle of the road. And check the vehicle hazards.
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3: Fire Shell Jordan Car 3.
0: Car 3 on.
3: Do you have a unit that could go to Slab City and send traffic up that way?
0: That's affirmative. Let's have the Mini do that. The Mini just checked out. Have them go to Slab City and shut this road down.
3: Ever seen Fire Shell Jordan Mini?
0: Mini copy to Rack Slab City and Jordan Road.

0: Ford and Mother Cargo, stand by. Yeah, we got one for evaluation, possible hand injury. What's your location?
1: Fire Lane 14 to Jordan Road.
0: Alright, I'll cancel my DLS for you if you're good with that.
1: Service?
0: Jordan A1, you can secure and return.

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0: 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Can you shut traffic down right there and don't let anything come this way?
1: We're just going by Cox Railroad.
0: Very good. I was looking at the emblem. Sorry. Shut it down at Sherman.
1: Copy that. Sorry, she'll see next driving.
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1: See K2RP arriving, Sherman Road, shut down traffic, 1823.
2: Two five zero for you.
3: 350.
2: You can clear this one's call.
3: Procedure clear. 216, your data is needed. All statuses are valid.
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3: 2852, here you go.
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1: Affirmative, sir.
0: Send back to me, transporting one. I'll be clear momentarily.
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1: Overbull.
0: Respond the area of 7319 Donovan Road for a four-wheeler accident, 15 and 16-year-old.
2: Just confirming the accident is
3: there. You go. 7319 Donovan Road for a four-wheeler accident.

Alright, call to Troop Ambulance Rescue, Auburn City, ALS, in the area of 7319, 3319 Donovan Road, across the Canoga and McDonald Road. For report of a four-wheeler accident, I have a 15 and 16-year-old female, both with injuries, Operations Q, Attack 5. Trip car 1 in a row, 1834. I'll be on the street and route to troop, 1833.

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1: Troop Badger 1, you're new. Troop Car 1, I did check with Leatherman Court as well.
0: Received, followed by

0: Fire control, troop car one's arriving. 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All advice.
1: Receive. Confirming dispatch, four in a ditch, two on the ground. 1838.

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0: 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Where are you?
1: Just keep it coming. You'll see me. Take the engine far in my vehicle.
0: Received. Just coming by the shooting range.
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1: Sounds good.
2: Other area of East Brutus Street and North Santa Cook caller does not know the exact numeric. She's across from Muzzy's in a black Jeep Compass. She believes she found a hidden camera in her new apartment.
3: Fire control already doing 5.
0: Hey, that's 5. Standby 1. Troop commands.
4: Yeah, go ahead and launch it. We're going to do it right at my firehouse.
0: Receive launching your firehouse. I'm going to 5 go.
3: Were you requesting an ALS ambulance for that scene and troop?
0: Yep, you've already got a second ambulance in rule.
3: Received.
4: Troop command, fire control.
0: Troop command.
4: Let's go ahead and give me an engine. Where really is my station to land at?
0: Receive. Can I move you to TAC 5, please, for operations? TAC 5.
4: Copy.
5: Great. Is this going to be past Thurston's or before Thurston's?
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6: New York 66 Lincoln Henry 27. This is gonna be the 4-wheeler plate. Return, please.
2: Proceed.
7: One 0 to 1 3.
6: Go ahead.
7: What do you need from me right now? Anything, or?
6: I don't know. There's plenty of us here. If you just want to come up here and see what we're going to do from here.
7: Copy.
0: 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You can release one engine to the Troops Fire Department to set up a landing zone.

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0: 316.
2: 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It's going to be on the east shoulder, just south of Fire Lane 11. 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
0: Received.
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0: Kiwi 132. Could you get data back on that four-wheeler?
1: 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Everything comes back valid to Wayne Putnam, the grandfather.
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0: Sure, yes sir, just looking for an LZ description, poles, wires, trees, etc.
1: It's going to be asphalt parking lot at the troop fire station, behind the troop fire station. The only hazards are going to be to the east side of the landing zone. There's going to be the fire station to the south side of the LZ. There's going to be a pavilion with a chicken pit underneath it. Other than that, you should be clear.
0: So, first copy all. Thank you. Should be there in about 30 seconds.
1: Sir, with insight.

0: 的呀。
1: Really, Sergeant, troop command.
0: Troop command.
1: Helicopter circling now, they'll be putting down shortly.
0: Receive. Fire and troop command, both have been extricated to the ambulance.
2: Receive, both from the ambulance. Keep the timer, TC.
0: Where are we at this time?
2: 45 minutes.
0: Receive, you can detail.
2: Receive.

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1: Where's it? South State downtown 1909. Two 851 in Kyria.
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0: Relay Central 1, Relay Scar 3, Tac 5. 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
1: ESB, route to Sklar, County Jail with one female, starting mileage, B714.
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0: You clear in service, scene turnover to the state police. 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
1: 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Toronto State Police, 1933.

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